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1: Sick Puppies on Big Rig. They just played this past weekend at Welcome to Rockville in Daytona. Big videos up all over YouTube from their performance. Breaking Benjamin debuted a new song there as well. It's You're Going Down. It's 107.9 KBPI.

We always love to give you things money can't buy, some unique experiences. We've definitely got one with Weezer that I think you might get a kick out of. I'll tell you what it is here. Two songs from right now. It's 107.9 BPI.

Big Rig, that is going to do it for me. Go Avs. Game is underway. I will see you guys back here tomorrow. Hopefully, we'll be celebrating a big win, coming home with a 3-1 lead in the series, and then maybe finish it off while they're here. And then we'll sit back and wait and see who we face next, whether it's Anaheim or whether it's Vegas. One or the other. 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

107.9 KBPI. It's Danger Dean. Good evening and welcome to the Big Bad BPI Night Show. And welcome to another week. Let's get it kicked off with Turnstile. Look Out for Me on KBPI.

107.9 KBPI rocks the Rockies. Coming up in two songs, what's a sign you're about to lose a fight before you even start? Hang on. Right now, Day Seeker on KBPI.

107.9 KBPI. Wake up with your morning show with Willie B and Scoop tomorrow morning starting at 5:30. It's Do You a Favor Tuesday. Let my boys do you a favor. Right now it's POD on KBPI.

107.9 KBPI. Avs got beat convincingly by the Wild on Saturday night, prompting a goalie change. Wedgie was pulled, Blackwood was in. That'll probably be the look going forward. Right now, the new one from Evanescence on KBPI.

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A blast of nostalgia coming up in two songs. If you love the 90s, like I did. Right now it's the Autumn Kings on KBPI.

107.9 KBPI rocks the Rockies. Metallica played their first show of 2026 last night in Greece, packing a stadium full of 90,000 fans. Incredible. Here's The Unforgiven 2 on BPI.

107.9 KBPI. Coach Sean Payton said that Bo Nix is ahead of schedule after ankle surgery and should be ready for camp. Hopefully it's not an issue next season. We're sending you to see Shinedown in Colorado Springs July 31st. 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

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The station giving you a chance to win $1,000 nine times every single weekday. 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

0: 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Do you think talking about your salary is taboo? Let's talk about it in two songs. Right now, the new one from Rob Zombie on KBPI.
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0: 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My name's Danger Dean. Do you still believe that talking about your salary is taboo? Well, financial experts say that we got to leave that practice in the past. They said we shouldn't be worried about talking about our salaries, our retirement plans, or even the fact that we're living in debt. Because I tell you what, most of us are. You know the people who don't want us talking about money are? Our bosses. And I wonder why that is. Hang on for MGK and Fred Durst. I've got their new one, Fix Your Face, on the way. Also, Three Doors Down and Nine Inch Nails.
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107.9 KBPI. A person was killed at DIA after they were hit by a plane. Looks like the person was trespassing, tried to cross the runway, and the plane's engine sucked the person up. Wild story. 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

107.9 KBPI. What if airlines decided to stop selling alcohol? Let's discuss in two songs. Right now it's Dayseeker. Crawl Back in My Coffin is the name of this one, and it's on KBPI.

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107.9 KBPI rocks the Rockies. Denver will see near record temps this week. Highs expected to be in the 80s, possibly the 90s on Wednesday. Right now it's Volbeat, Demonic Depression on 107.9 KBPI.

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Godsmack getting ready to hit the Junkyard in September with the Stone Temple Pilots. Keep listening to win tickets. I've got Awake coming up after Turnstile on BPI.

107.9 KBPI. I've got your criminal of the day coming up in 7 minutes. Just added to the Shinedown show in July in Colorado Springs. It's From Ashes to New on KBPI.

107.9 KBPI. Your chance to win $1,000 coming up tomorrow morning at 9 a.m. with your morning show with Willie B. and Scoop. Right now it's Stone Sour on BPI. I'm looking.

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0: sarcasm for social media seems insincere, it's because it is. But the intern who makes all our posts for us is all about it. 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

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I'm Shroom. 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

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My name's Shroom. 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

0: What up? Welcome to it. Do your favorite Tuesday, man. Fired up for it. Ooh, man, was yesterday awesome or what? It was like 85, 86 degrees. It was dope. Enjoyed it. Burnt my head again. Man, I wish somebody would come up with something to block the sun's rays against your skin. Woo, man, I sure could use some sort of defense there. I wish there was something out there you could buy and just, you know, just lap on your bald head.
1: Spray it on.
0: Yeah, that too. That'd be amazing. They need to come up with something like that. Somebody does. Just saying. What's up, man? How was the night?
1: It was good. It was a Kill Tony Monday.
0: Yeah?
1: Watched a little bit more of the roast of Kevin Hart as well.
0: Okay.
1: It was all right. It's,
0: yeah. It was, I like when Tom Brady gets to be Tom Brady and just like say whatever the hell he wants. And you can see in a little bit of that, he got to say whatever the hell he wants. And I think it's awesome. I'm like, yeah, go Tom. it's pretty fun. Anyway.
1: How was your night?
0: My night was, it was jammed up. It was packed. So I was kind of tired after I left here. So I went home and got ready. We, me and a couple of my buddies, Tommy and Danny came over and we took the, I got a 1960 Bel Air that has just been shoved in my garage. Well, Robert's car has been in there for like the last 2 years, but before that, it was in a spot where I could work on it and tinker on it a little bit when I had time. But I've not had time forever, and Robert's car has been in my shop on the lift for a while now, and so I had an opportunity. My buddy Louie, who just had knee surgery, he's kind of recovering, and he's a hell of a wrench. So I'd already done like some metal work. I'd had the frame off. I'd put suspension and brakes and all that stuff on the car. I'd put together a short block, but the heads were on the shelf. A couple little things like that. So I got about halfway done putting this car together over the last year or two. But he had a little window here where he could help me get that car together. So we took a bunch of parts and pieces over to him. And I'm gonna give him a little cash, and he's very versed in those cars, so that tends to help. I've got a little Dodge Charger project that I get to start doing, and then maybe some other news on the car side. But yeah, you know, just kind of going that route. So we took that car over, and then anyway, got home, the kids came home from gymnastics right after that, so it was all about dirt bike riding. Ooh, Ryder had a huge crash yesterday.
1: Oh
0: man. Yeah, I'll tell you about that. But you know what? I put him right back on the horse. And at first he didn't want to ride. I'm like, bro, you got it. Just take a lap. It's okay. So he just took another lap. And he's like, that was a bad day. And I'm like, no, see? And he's like, okay, I'll go another one. but yeah, man, he had a pretty good get off. So yeah, there was that. I was like, oof. and then some other fun little news about one of his buddies. So Ryder's getting an award.
1: Ooh.
0: Yeah, I found out yesterday. He doesn't know it. He's getting an award 2 days before graduation. So it's 8:30 in the morning, so I can't be there. But I'm like, damn, that's going to be so awesome. He's getting some kind of like, I think it's Coyote Award. I'll find out from Monica and let you know. But we got a text yesterday, and it was like, oh, dang, that's cute. Oh, and man, Utana's going to be jealous as hell. All right, 540, kids. It's kid life, man. All right, got a break. It's Do Your Favorite Tuesday. We're fired up. Tell you a whole list of tickets and fun stuff we're going to do. We're going to have some fun with the phones today for sure. Some weird stories already. Let's get this thing rolling, man. It's Tuesday. It's BPI.
2: 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More like social media. Am I right? 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Anyway, follow us on social media at 107.9 KBPI. That's us.
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0: fun prank to play on your wife? Set a timer on your smart speaker to play KBPI in the morning.
1: Timer set for 5 a.m.
0: Get her ass out of bed to make you some breakfast.
2: Ah, what is that?
0: Just a prank, honey. What do you mean, divorce papers? Suddenly I can't read. How are those eggs coming?

0: How about that? Autumn Kings, Gone, Gone, Gone. They rock, man. They're badass. We're in here last week, killing it for us, man. Jake was awesome. Been texting back and forth with him ever since. Cool cat. It is. It's wild, man. A couple of these bands that are like, we had Return to Dustin yesterday. What? I mean, dude, rock has got a great just farming, you know, era going on right now. There's so many cool new bands and talented. Like, those dudes broke out their guitars and a freaking tambourine and something else. I forgot whatever that little shaker thing he had. But they broke that out, like, as they were talking to us. Did one or two little ding, ding, dings on his guitar and said, okay, let's let it rip. And they crushed it.
1: We're tuned enough.
0: Yeah, they're like, oh, okay, we're good. Let's just go. And they were awesome. I was like, wow. And it apparently it was a great show last night. It's just kind of gives me hope, man. I'm like, yeah, things are getting back to some, you know, some good, just straight ripping rock, man. I like it. Anyway, pretty cool. I'm sure they got to do the tunnel thing. But and young too, man. They were between 24 and 20.
1: Okay.
0: One of them can't even drink yet.
1: Yeah, I was going to say, which one was the 20-year-old?
0: The drummer.
1: He did look young. Do you see his punk rock earring?
0: Yeah.
1: He had a safety pin in it.
0: Yeah, yeah. It's hysterical.
1: That's funny. So he was the 20-year-old, and he was the only one who had other been in another band.
0: Yeah. Right. yeah, man. This is wild. And I believe Graham was 24? I think that's what Joe was telling me. Anyway, it's just wild because, you know, they really, for a band that just formed, you know, 3 years ago, 4 years ago, they have done well, man.
1: Yeah.
0: They've done spectacular. That's awesome. So there's a story about, I guess if you botched Mother's Day, if you just ruined Mother's Day, they say you could do a redo this weekend.
1: A Mother's Day redo?
0: Yeah, I'll tell you about it coming up. It's like, hey, I did pretty solid for Mother's Day, man. She's been bragging to a couple people about it. I'm like, that was that good? And the glider thing was such an epic fail. And I really worked on that, man. Like, it took some work. But this, I mean, it took some work, but it was so much easier. anyway, I'll tell you about it in a minute. House of Chains. We'll do some Falling in Reverse. Zombified, a popular monster. Maybe, why not do two? I don't know. Why not do the one with Jelly Roll? All My Life. That seems like a good one for a day. Steve, Favorite Tuesday. Excited about that. We'll dive in shortly. It's 107.9 KBPI.
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0: Good stuff. Following in reverse, 107.9 KBPI. Good morning. D favorite Tuesday. Can't wait to get some, well, get some calls, get some action, tell you what's going on. This is interesting. If you messed up Mother's Day, how about a redo this weekend? That's what this three-page story is about, because it's just a bunch of mothers complaining about what they didn't have happen for Mother's Day. It is. It's all, one mom shared a card she got from her five-year-old, said, "I love you, Mom, but I love Dad more."
1: Your five-year-old.
0: Right. She took it in stride. She said, "Nice. Nice, kid. Real nice. At least I got to sleep in." She wants a redo. Come on. One mom said she was disappointed because her husband got something for his mother, but did plan anything special for her. Ooh. Bad move, bro. He said he didn't forget Mother's Day, but their newborn was too young to do anything to celebrate, so he didn't prepare anything.
1: Newborn.
0: Yeah.
1: I thought he was at least going to be like, the kid's 18. He can figure out a Mother's Day gift himself. But a newborn, yeah, you're, that's on you.
0: One kid said that their mom got upset when they texted her happy Mother's Day message. She just said, "Thanks." When they asked if anything was wrong, the mother said that a call would have been better, and she felt undervalued.
2: That's funny.
0: One woman said her husband ruined Mother's Day, telling her how grateful she should be for all the stuff he was helping her with on Mother's Day. But they had to cancel the trip to his parents because he wanted to smoke some weed and she won't let him drive anywhere when he's high. So, anyway, this is for everybody that didn't get what they wanted on Mom's Day. They propose a redo this weekend. Do exactly what you want to do and give your spouse a chance to get it right, redeem themselves.
1: Flowers will be significantly cheaper.
0: Yeah. But, I mean, you'll never, ever live that down.
1: No.
0: Like, oh, man.
1: Like that card from the five-year-old that said, "Dad's better."
0: Uh-huh.
1: You're saving that one. And you're holding that until, I don't know, that kid's 30, 35. And then you're going to be like, "Remember this?"
0: Oh, man.
1: Yeah. Still think Dad's better?
0: Mm-hmm. You will definitely use that in the worst timing ever for Pops. For Dad. Just when everything's going downhill. You know, remember? Now who do you love more? That trash or me? That's funny. Shout out to dads. What's up, Dad Life? Funny.
1: Just glad I did it right the first time because I don't want to do a redo.
0: Right. Can we do that again? I'll get it right this time.
1: Dad, I'm going to need you to fire up the grill again.
0: Right, right. All right, last time I burnt them. This time. Anyway, good time. 6:16, too damn early. I don't know. We'll do Turnstile, that new one. Saliva, put that in the place. See if we can't find something funny for you. Tell you about some tickets we're going to give away here in just a few as well. It's 107.9 KBPI.
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1: Right.
0: I mean, all things considered.
1: Yeah.
0: Compared to eBay.
1: If I had heard eBay was buying GameStop, I would have been like, okay, that makes sense.
0: Right.
1: But then you're like, okay, you're going this way.
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1: It's like Jim's Burger Haven being like, we're buying McDonald's.
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0: Store credit. That's hilarious. eBay's like, shut up. They just like bit slapped him. Puh, little runt. It is funny, though.
1: After seeing the CEO of GameStop, though, I'm sure the eBay people are like, we want nothing to do with that guy having ownership over us. He was doing the press tours, and everybody was like, so how are you going to pay for this? And he kept saying, it's
0: store
1: all...
0: store credit.
1: Right. He kept saying, it's all on the website. Go check it out. And they're like, well, you know, a lot of our people are not in front of a computer right now. You want to just tell us?
0: Yeah. And he couldn't.
1: It was kind of a... Well, it's a complex series of transactions.
0: Right. In other words, we ain't got the money to pay for it. Man, damn. That's funny. Was it cash or credit? Neither. Kind of funny, though. They tried for a minute.
1: They tried.
0: For a minute, he was like, watch this. All his buddies like, when are you going to tell him you don't have the money? It's like that scene from Roadhouse.
1: Right.
0: You know, a dude squeezing... The dude's got his girl up there, and he's letting the guy like caress her boobs. He's like, yeah, if $20, I'll let you film. He's like, oh, like that. He's like, okay, where's my $20? He's like, I ain't got $20. turnstile, look out for me. 1079 KBPI.

Du hast mich. Du hast mich.

0: Rammstein Du Hast. It's 179 KBPI. Do we know what he even says in there? Is it like, you know,
1: you
0: fire or
1: you hate me?
0: Yeah, that's it, right? You hate me, right?
1: Yep.
0: You hate me. Why are you saying that so much, man? It'd be funny to hear that broke down in English. Guaranteed, if you played an English version of that, people would be like, this sucks. Play that version I don't understand.
1: The official German lyrics translate, you have me asked and I said nothing.
0: Huh?
1: Nine.
0: Wait, that's not you hate me. Where did we get you hate me from?
1: Pun between du hast you have and du hast you hate. So it's kind of a... according to this, it mocks traditional German wedding vows.
0: Man, we be singing about some trash. Like, just made up. You don't even know German. All right, so this is kind of wild. You know how normally when there's any sort of recall from a big automotive manufacturer, normally it's Ford, to be honest. Ford recalls for, you know, all kinds of airbags, the brakes, the, you know, may start on fire. It's always bad, right? Well, Ram is recalling a bunch of 2,500 pickup trucks. You know why?
1: Why is this?
0: Because they're, quote, too fast for their own tires. See the difference? Are you picking up what I'm putting down? There's a difference between them, you know?
1: Sounds like a Motley Crue song.
0: Yeah, it does. An old Motley Crue song, not new Motley Crue.
1: Right.
0: Because if you saw him on American Idol last night, it was so bad. It was god-awful. Like, Vince Neil, he should... like, if you're a friend or a fan or somebody close to Vince Neil, if you're a manager of Vince Neil, like, why don't you tell him to stop? Like, why don't you tell him, yo, man, this really doesn't work out for your better. Like, you sound God awful. He was on American Idol last night along with Carrie Underwood, and she crushes him
1: right
0: on his own songs. He sounds like that damn chicken squeak toy.
1: If you're gonna kick Mick Mars out for sucking,
0: oh,
1: this
0: Vince Neil's got to go, man.
1: Right.
0: I mean,
1: we'll give credit where credit's due. Tommy Lee played the piano fantastically,
0: right? But Carrie Underwood sounds more like Vince Neil than Vince Neil sounded. How messed up is that?
1: Carrie is exactly what she did. She carried him.
0: Yeah. She sounded more prime Vince Neil than his dumbass did. He's up like, it sounded so bad. And then she would come on, and he'd be like, wow, that actually works.
1: They were doing a medley, if you will, but when they got to the Kickstart My Heart part.
0: Oh, my God.
1: He holds his mic up where he's supposed to do that long yell.
0: Uh-huh.
1: And you could see the look in his face of like, it's not coming out like that.
0: Yeah. Everything was so shortened. It's more like he was speaking, and it even sounded bad. He started out with like Home Sweet Home, and I swear it sounded like somebody, you know, that choke your chicken rubber chicken toy that makes all the quack noises, quack, quack, all that. They're awful. It sounded just like that. Do we have a little bit of it?
1: Do I still have it up? I think I got the Shinedown up. The Shinedown's worthless.
0: The Shinedown was great.
1: Let's see.
0: I mean, the comparison between the two, when you hear Brent's voice, you're like, wow, that's, you know, angelic. When you hear Vince Neil's voice, it's like, God, that is nails on the chalkboard.
1: All right, let's see what we got here.
0: Oh, listen to this. It's so bad. And this is his best stuff. He did his best stuff first.
2: You know I'm a dreamer, but my heart's a gold.
0: It gets worse. Watch.
2: I had

good. She sounded more like he does than him. Look, he's over the corner right now, catching his breath. Like, he's like, just gotta do this part right here. And man, this is where it gets really bad. If you thought that was bad, oh. I mean, I do like the intro, I'm not gonna lie. It's a good intro. It's like, oh yeah. And then he ruins it by singing.

0: She sounds better doing him than he does. All right, anyway, there you go. Your little dose of it. It's so bad. It's so bad. It's so bad.
1: I would totally go see Motley Crue fronted by Carrie Underwood.
0: So would I.
2: I think that'd be fantastic.
0: I mean, if I got free tickets and stuff, but I'm not going to pay for those. But, I mean, she does him better than he does.
2: Yeah.
0: It's terrible. It's awful. Just, if you loved Vince Neil, you would tell him to stop. Like, he needs an intervention. Like, yo, hey, come here, man. We're tight, right? Things are cool. We're like buds. Yo, bro, you got to stop. Like, you are killing. Like, you're at this point, you are hurting your legend, you know?
2: Right.
0: Just, man, you're doing damage to what took you decades to build up. Because now you're just, it's a massacre. Every time you step out on the stage and try to do, you know. Wait, how old is Vince Neil? Like 4 years older than dirt?
3: 60-ish something?
0: That's it? Look, it's a rough 50 for sure.
2: 65, right in the heart of the 60s.
0: Yeah, man. He had about 55 of those years to be rough as hell. All right, let's do your fancy fun fact of the day.
4: The fancy fun fact.
5: That's the fact, Jack! That's the fact, Jack!
0: Yes, it is brought to you by
2: Motley Crue's Return of the Carnival of Sin Summer Concert Tour.
0: Shut up. They can't go out on tour.
2: That's what they were promoting last night.
0: What about
2: night?
0: The blood contract? We're not going to tour anymore. Come on.
2: Well, the good news is it doesn't look like it's coming to town.
0: If you want to go hear Vince Neil squeak. That's what he does. Stop. All right. Something I learned this morning. Hope to share it with you guys. You know the term fridge doesn't come from refrigerator?
2: Oh, it doesn't?
0: I'm like, wait. How can that not come from refrigerator? Refrigerator. Well, it was short for Frigidaire.
2: Oh.
0: The company that produced the first self-contained refrigerators in 1919. Many Americans called all refrigerators Frigidaire or fridges. So that's where it came from.
2: That's why that has a D and refrigerator does not have a D.
0: Yeah.
2: Okay.
0: There you go.
2: I'm glad that's been answered now.
0: I was like, no way. Sure enough. How about that?
2: Do they still make Frigidaires?
0: Oh.
2: Still a company?
0: I mean, I'm sure they got swallowed up by some conglomerate. So,
2: it's been owned by Electrolux since 1985, but yep, you can still get a Frigidaire.
0: Yeah.
2: A
0: fridge.
2: Yeah.
0: Fridge.
2: They also make ranges, dishwashers, laundry appliances. Everything is made in either Tennessee or Mexico.
0: Boy, that's a big discrepancy. There's some quality control issues going on there. I thought this was kind of interesting too. You know, Sylvester Stallone asked Queen for the rights to use another one, Bites the Dust, in Rocky III, but they said no. And that's when he went to Survivor to write a song, and they came up with Eye of the Tiger, one of the best hype songs ever.
2: Right.
0: You know? I feel like We Will Rock You and Eye of the Tiger, top-tier hype songs you could ever have. Like,
2: right.
0: Doesn't get better than that.
2: I understand another one Bites the Dust, but yeah, Eye of the Tiger, much better.
0: Dude.
2: For a boxing movie.
0: Oh, yeah. Man, there's no better hype song. You know? That's such a good one. Even when you hear it, dun, dun, dun, dun. He's like, oh, damn, I had a tiger. rising up. Oh, yeah. I had a tiger, man. Oof.
2: I've heard of a lot of our salespeople, like, they'll listen to a song before they go in to, like, do, like, a sales pitch. Just
0: really?
2: To hype them up. I would imagine that's probably a good one, too.
0: Right, right. Coming in there, Eye of the Tiger.
2: Right.
0: I'm going to beat your ass if you don't sign this.
2: I'm going to make sales today.
0: I'm going to crush you if you don't sign. All mad as hell. Look at me. Look at me. I got the Eye of the Tiger. I'm all crazy. Anyway, that'd be fun. That'd be fun. Eye of the Tiger. There you go. They did a hell of that. Like, that was the best ever. Ivan Dragoff. What a great movie. All right, look, Primus. What is that? Primus Ozzy collab. They were collabing before collabing was cool. We'll do that. We'll do some 90s nails, have some fun with it. Almost 7 o'clock. You run down stupid stories, too. So what's up at 9 KBPI?
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0: Angelo Primus and Ozzy teaming up for N.I.B. That's such a cool version of that song. Miss Ozzy, man. Thinking about it, just like, ah, good old Ozzy. He did it right, though. Man, time is everything. So, a couple stories. We'll get to stupid stories. There's some good ones there. This is kind of interesting. Would you guys like to be... Well, there's a dating site that's usually does the swipe thing, usually does... Oh, all those, you know, those rules of, you know, women have to make the first move or something like that. You swipe right if you like this one, that one. Bumble is now getting rid of all that.
1: Oh?
0: And they're now allowing, well, they're leaning heavily into AI. The company's been testing some AI assistant called Bee, which recommends matches based on personality, communication style, and relationship goals. So... they get matched up through AI on partners that AI thinks might be a good match for them. Would you trust that as opposed to your own instincts? That's kind of weird, right?
2: It is a little weird. Although if you're striking out on all the other ones and you're like, man, it just keeps matching me up with losers.
0: I mean, dude, but what if the robot picks some hideous gargoyle for you to go out with? Like, You gonna leave that up to a robot? Like, man, I don't know, bro. I wouldn't. It's got to be rough nowadays to date. I don't know how people do it, man.
2: Our algorithm has decided that you two are the two loneliest people on the planet.
0: Like the hell I am.
2: You two are gonna annoy the hell out of each other, but that's all you got.
0: Imagine being the girl. It's like, he looks like a bucket of elbows. What am I supposed to do with that? I can't show him off to my friends. Like, all that's done. Would there be more pressure to make it work since AI chose it?
2: You know?
0: Because you can go out on a date and just be like, yeah, this ain't going to work. You know? Just no. But then there's like, well, AI said we'd be a perfect match. We'll just go figure this out.
2: Maybe it's not you. Maybe it's me.
0: Yeah, man. I know. It's weird. AI choosing people's matches and then...
2: Now, is the AI going to do like a follow-up after your date and be like, so what went wrong? What went right? Is it going to give you any sort of like, oh, that's on you? You were a complete jerk?
0: Well, next time, shower before you go.
2: Right.
0: I'm sure there's like a, you know, a checklist. Hey, right. Did you wash yourself? I'm not sure, man. I'm not sure how to follow-up. Thank God I don't have to worry about this, but...
2: Because I think that might help if it has a little bit of like a review process afterwards.
0: Right.
2: To be like, okay, I know that you don't like this type of person. Let's get rid of that thing.
0: Right. Next time, filter out this, this, and this.
2: Harry Potter nerds, not for you.
0: Right. Can quote Marvel movies? Not the guy I'm looking for. Have you ever been with a woman? You mean a real one? I don't know, man. It seems odd. I'll give you a full rundown of stupid stories next. It's 107.9 KBPI.

0: Papa Roach and Help. It's 179 KBPI. Good morning to your favorite Tuesday. We got a bunch of tickets we'll set you up with. Open the phones for a business. I don't know. GoFundMe page, charity event, maybe yard sale. Maybe you're looking for some service. You're looking for some help. Maybe, I don't know, you're looking to hire somebody. Whatever you need, man. Do your favorite Tuesday is all about down to help. We'll do that shortly. Stupid stories on the way. I'll tell you about a conspiracy theorist sort of thing going on that right now. It's pretty, well, it's interesting. I'll tell you about, well, a court has awarded a German tourist some money for something that was kind of funny. Pet parking spaces in the news. There's a simple secret to keep the weight off after dieting. Delta Airlines. Well, I feel like Delta Airlines got a little bit of spirit in them. I'll explain coming up. Women and their, well, their injury risk compared to men. Also, burglars broke into a school and stole 100 hot dogs.
1: Hot dogs?
0: Yeah, what do you think the street value is of 100 hot dogs, man?
1: I mean, going by Costco levels, about 150 bucks.
0: Yeah. But these ain't Costco dogs. These are stolen dogs.
1: They're literally hot dogs.
0: Yeah. A woman freaked after cutting open the most disgusting onion on earth. Tell you about that and more coming up. We call them stupid stories. We'll get to after some sleep theory. That's on deck next, all right? It's 1079 KBPI.
2: 1079
3: KBPI.
2: KBPI.
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0: Static Sleep Theory. New rock from the boys, Sleep Theory. That's pretty good, man. I like it. 7:31, my friend. 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
2: Stupid! You're so stupid!
0: Yeah, you are. Stupid Stories brought to you by
3: the Colfax Marathon going on this Sunday.
0: Really? It's a big marathon, man.
3: Yeah, make plans to avoid Colfax because it's closed at many points.
0: Yeah, I think that was the one Monica ran a couple years ago. Just like her cousin or something bought an entry for it, and she backed out like the Thursday before. And cause Monica's like, "You want to run it?" And she's like, "Yeah." So no prep time, no nothing, man. Just went out and clicked off 26 miles. That's ridiculous. All right, so this seems, honestly, it seems kind of legit. It's a conspiracy theorist has this idea. He created an apocalypse early warning system.
3: Oh, okay.
0: Care to guess what it is?
3: Not particularly.
0: It tracks private jets around the world, and if a large number of jets suddenly flee from any individual city, it's a warning sign that, well, the rest of us non-rich folk know something's up. Like, you know,
3: okay.
0: Like, uh-oh, the end of the world is happening, like, now.
3: From what I've heard, a lot of the big billionaires, like the tech guys,
0: yeah,
3: they're building bunkers in New Zealand. So if you see a whole bunch of airplanes going to New Zealand.
0: I thought Missouri was the big place for bunkers.
3: Maybe locally, but they're talking worldwide, like New Zealand is the place where everybody's kind of ditching out at.
0: New Zealand?
3: Yeah.
0: Okay. I'll keep that in mind. Not really. Does anybody miss Sizzler? I do.
3: Oh, okay.
0: Apparently, they're making a comeback.
3: Oh, really?
0: Yeah. Okay. They were the all-you-can-eat place. That place rocked.
3: I really don't remember Sizzler except driving by the old one in Arvada and just always being like, that's where Sizzler used to be.
0: There's one at Quebec and C470 forever.
3: Okay.
0: And yeah, man. It's like, pay like $19 and all that food for as long as you want is yours for the eating.
3: Is that the deal with Sizzler? It was all you could eat?
0: Yeah.
3: Oh, okay.
0: Yeah, they had like these big old like bars, islands, whatever. You just kept going back and going back and going back.
3: All
0: right.
3: It was
0: grub, man. It was delicious. A court awarded a German tourist more than $1,100 after his family was left without sun loungers while on vacation in Greece because other guests had gotten to him first. And this dude was saying he was getting up at the crack of dawn. When you read this story, he was getting up, you know, at daybreak and still unable to get like a lounger for his family. And he complained about him. So they said, okay, here's $1,100.
3: I'm surprised they gave him anything.
0: That sucks, though.
3: That would have been my comment. That sucks, but what do you want us to do about it?
0: Right. Go there the night before? I don't know, man. I don't. You know, if you've ever been on vacation, you do have those people that get up like ass crack early in the morning. They go out and put the towels on the on the loungers.
3: The reservers.
0: Uh-huh. That's what he was saying. Yeah, every day he fought that. Everybody had already gotten up before him and had reserved their lounger.
3: Other dads got down there with 8 towels and just blocked off their section.
0: Got my whole row. Are you going to use all these? Yes. how would you feel about this? Pet parking spaces. So apparently, it's a thing. Started out in New York and L.A., pet parking spaces outside of stores and things like supermarkets. Basically, a small temperature-controlled room with a window in it. You prepay with an app, but it allows you to put your pet in there under, you know, a climate-controlled environment while you shop.
3: It's just your pet? Your car doesn't go into it?
0: No, just your pet.
3: Okay. Leave your dog at home.
0: Yeah, you can't take your dog and just leave it at home. Like, do we really need, like what happens if you, I don't know, you think you're going to be an hour, and you're 2 hours.
3: Right, right.
0: You know?
3: Is it good for just one dog? What happens if another guy with a dog shows up?
0: Right.
3: Are they going to fight inside the parking spot?
0: I think there's like four little cabins, you know, four little things in one. You know, it's just a hole.
3: Yeah.
0: Controlled by AC.
3: Just leave your dog.
0: But they call it a pet parking spot. Like, something else for you to pay for. be weirdos. You got to take your pet everywhere. Oh, wait for my update on Princess Nibbles.
3: Oh, okay.
0: Is it a male or female? We found out yesterday.
3: I'm going with it's a very sassy male.
0: A new... here's the secret to keep... They say this is a surprisingly simple secret to keeping weight off after dieting. Ready for that simple secret?
3: Okay.
0: Just walk 8,500 steps a day.
3: That's it, huh?
0: That's all you got to do. Well, yeah, man. What I got to do without walking 8,500 steps a day? Delta Airlines, they got halfway across the damn Atlantic Ocean and then turn right back around. Yeah, man. Passengers were subjected to an 8-hour trip to nowhere. That would suck.
3: And why?
0: Well, apparently they say it's because of, quote, operational issue. Whatever that is, they didn't explain any more details than operational issue, but they were halfway across the Atlantic, and they had to turn around and go back.
3: Yeah,
0: That sucks.
3: I'm going to be pissed if I'm 8 hours into a flight to England and I'm not in England.
0: Man, can you imagine? Like, you landed, like, wait, this looks like LaGuardia. that would suck. Women face roughly 1.6 times the injury risk of men in similar car crashes. They say this is partially due because crash test dummies skew heavily male. But it also has to do with the fact that, well, women are just, you know, weaker. 1.6 times the injury risk of men in similar car crashes. I'm going to put that on women don't like milk.
3: It's milk drinking, huh?
0: Yeah, they need to drink more milk. I don't know. Some jerk is caught throwing rocks. Have you seen his video? This is a crazy video. So this dude hurls a pretty good-sized rock at a monk seal in Hawaii. Now, a native cat who was watching it, boy, he did not take kindly to this dude throwing a rock that almost hit the seal.
3: Right. If you watch the national news, they never showed the second part of this. They only showed the guy throwing the rock. Julie asked me about this yesterday. I was like, oh, I didn't see the second part.
0: Oh, the second part is the best part.
3: I could watch it all day long.
0: Because this dude, so the guy that threw the rock, they said, hey, you're going to get fined for that. Hey, he smarts off and says, I'm rich, I can pay the fines. And then this guy who was really upset that he threw the rock at the monk seal, he just starts wailing away on him, just starts beating the crap out of this dude.
3: Maui justice.
0: Yeah, man. And he straight pummels the guy. The damn mayor, whatever it was, the town, you know, the head of the town, whatever they call him in this little spot in Hawaii, he gave him like the key to a city. He couldn't give him a place. He said, we can't give you like a key to the city per se, but we're going to give you this plaque that says that you stand for Hawaii's values and that, you know, blah, blah, blah. So they awarded this guy like an award for pummeling the dude that threw a rock at his seal. I was like, damn.
3: Whereas a lot of people might just be like, nah, I didn't see nothing. The Hawaii people are like, we're going to reward this guy.
0: Oh, man, I know. Like, it wasn't like it was a, you know, little beat down. He hit him once. He cracked his ass.
3: Right.
0: A woman on TikTok named Amber gone viral because she cut into an onion. She got this bag of onions at Walmart.
3: Okay.
0: And apparently the onion looks fine on the outside, right? And she cuts into it. And it's like, I don't know, some black goo.
3: Ew.
0: She says, oh my God, I want a bar so bad. It was just rotten. It had what it looked like to be reddish brown goo inside of the onion.
3: Yuck.
0: Yeah, something wrong with that onion. She cut the other ones, and they were fine. What makes an onion do that? But they're calling it the horrific onion. Never cut into an onion that had goo inside.
3: Right.
0: I think that's a special kind of onion. People in Florida are investigating two males. They hopped a fence at a high school, entered a building through an unlocked door. They rode bicycles through the hallways. They use equipment intended. They use equipment intended for special needs kids.
3: So a wheelchair.
0: Well, that, and they used like a bunch of soccer balls, and they were just, you know.
3: Okay.
0: But, you know, the equipment was for special needs kids, so they got to put that in there. Let's see, what else? Ooh, they stole $50 worth of lanyards. They also got away with 100 hot dogs and ice cream. Valued, they put a value on the hot dogs and ice cream. You ready?
3: Okay.
0: $60.
3: Oh.
0: This happened in the middle of the night last week. And the thieves could have been students or young adults. It's not 100% clear, but they're asking the general public for leads. So anybody out of a sudden pop up with a hot dog stand, they're going to get questioned.
3: I'm sure that's exactly what they're doing.
0: Yeah.
3: Finally, we can open our hot dog stand.
0: Yeah, man. Free ice cream with today's hot dogs. Costco ain't got crab on us. $60, man. They turn that into 150?
3: Sure.
0: Rob that place on a daily. That would be fun, though. Let's admit, if you're... You know, if you're a high school kid and you kind of broke into high school, got to ride your bike coming down the foyer.
3: Right, when you said riding your bike through the halls, I was like, that kind of sounds fun.
0: I mean, that's like a whole Breakfast Club thing going on there. I love it. Linkin Park here. It's 107.9 KBPI.

0: Well, not as snails, more so pigs. 107.9 KBPI. Do you a favor Tuesday. If you have a business you like to push, promote, talk about, chat about, man, we're down to help out. Let us know how we could do that. We do have some tickets for you today as well. Have you given us a rundown yet? What's available today?
1: All right, today we've got a few pairs of tickets to Amon Amarth. That's going to be May 19th at the Junkyard. We have a pair of tickets to Ricky Rackman going on July 26th at the Oriental Theater. Mm-hmm. We have a couple movie passes to Tom Clancy's Jack Ryan Ghost War. That's going to be in theaters May 18th. And then this is kind of the big one for this week. It is more movie passes, but this is a much bigger movie. The Mandalorian and Grogu. You can go see it before everybody else coming up on Monday.
0: That's a big release, right?
1: Yep. The biggest Star Wars theater release in ages. We got like 10 pairs for that one. So we'll get a bunch of people into that. In case you're wondering, that showing is going to be Monday, 7 o'clock, and this is going to be in kind of the south end of Denver. So,
0: okay.
1: If you're in Fort Collins and you don't want to make the drive, that is not the one for you.
0: We understand, man. We understand. all right. That's not bad, not bad. 10 pairs of tickets to that? And then how many of the Amon Amarth?
1: We have a couple pairs for that.
0: And then just one each for...
1: We have two pairs for that Jack Ryan movie, the Tom Clancy one. Okay. And then, yeah, like
0: so
1: two
0: like,
1: or three
0: I
1: for
0: Amon Amarth. 15, 20 prizes a day, man. Seems like a lot. All right. We'll take care of that business for you. Do you a favor Tuesday. But now it's time for a very exciting episode in the life of the most fantastic crime fighter the world's ever known. Here we go with Chicken Man.
2: Now, another exciting episode in the life of the most fantastic crime fighter the world has ever known.
3: Chicken Man!
4: He's everywhere! He's everywhere!
2: Well, several days ago, the winged warrior fell on his head. And ever since, all cries for help in Midland City have gone unheeded.
5: Help, help. Oh, help. Help. Oh, forget it.
2: Meanwhile, in the office of the police commissioner of Midland City, the wonderful white-winged weekend warrior continues to believe he is a big white chicken.
6: I'm going to lay a big white egg.
7: Yes, Commissioner.
8: Any change with the winged warrior?
7: Well, he's still crouched under the clothes tree.
8: You mean he's still trying to...
7: Yes, he is.
8: Well, has he?
7: Well, have you?
6: No, I haven't.
7: No, he hasn't.
8: Well, then, is he ready to believe now that he can't lay an egg under a clothes tree?
7: Are you ready to believe now that you can't lay an egg under a clothes tree?
6: Yes, I am.
7: Yes, he is, Commissioner.
8: Wonderful.
6: I think I should try a filing cabinet.
7: Anything else, Commissioner?
8: Perhaps if we attempted to reach his inherent sense of justice and morality...
6: I'm going to lay a big white egg.
7: Somehow, I don't think that's going to reach him.
8: Tell him this. We are in difficult times and need his help.
6: Maybe I'll make it a purple egg. Or...
7: Pardon me.
6: Yes?
7: We are in difficult times and need your help.
6: You think what I'm doing is easy?
7: Commissioner.
6: No, I'll make it a nice green egg.
8: Yes, Miss Elfinger.
7: Any other suggestions?
6: I'll lay two eggs.
8: No, do you?
6: One will be purple and one will be green.
7: Well, I could go out and buy him a dozen eggs.
8: Yes.
7: And an egg coloring kit.
8: Perhaps if I come out and talk with him.
7: Okay.
6: Where is he?
7: Over by the filing cabinet.
6: Oh, yes. Hello there, wonderful white-winged weekend warrior.
9: Oh, hello there, Commissioner.
6: He recognizes me.
9: Want me to lay an egg for you?
6: You can't lay an egg. You are Chicken Man.
9: Really?
6: Yes.
9: Okay, I'll be a chicken girl.
6: Miss Helfinger, how did all of this happen?
7: Well, he fell out the window over there.
6: Yes, of course.
7: Want to get his legs?
6: Get his arms.
0: Yeah,
7: there we go.
6: I'm going on a trip.
7: Yeah. Yes, that's right.
9: Oh, goody.
7: One, two, four.
9: Want to make that three?
10: Three.
9: Yes, three.
10: Three.
2: Well, there he goes again, his plumage pummeling 14 stories. Will anyone be surprised if this fall unlapses Chicken Man's memory? I don't think so.
0: No.
2: Be listening tomorrow for another exciting episode in the life of the most fantastic crime fighter the world has ever known.
0: Well, I just don't understand why Miss, as put together as Miss Helfinger is, you would think she would open the window. You would just think that they would just open it. As many times as that window has been broken, you would think they just like, all right, look, let's just open it this time. But no, they just threw his ass right out.
1: I'm just glad to know that double CTE cancels everything out.
0: Look, obviously, if he hit his head and lost his memory, one more whack will only bring it right back.
1: Can't lose any more memory,
0: that's
1: right?
0: Science, man. Well, here, just hit him right. Boom! There. It's going to be perfect tomorrow. 3 days, Gay's here. It's 107.9 KBPI.

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0: It's a love affair, man. Jesus in my hot rod. Yeah. Can't say the rest. It's good stuff right there, man. Oof. Love ministry. So big shout out to Kyra. Kyra turns 21 today. My buddy Josh.
1: Oh.
0: Said my daughter turns 21 today. And he's got a young one, too. Now, I guess that's a gap. Like, my kids are 5 and 7 right now. Ryder's about to turn 6. They're super close. They're like 14 months apart. But they're, yeah, I can imagine gapping out that far.
1: What's the distance between you and your sister?
0: Like 18 months.
1: Okay. Julie's daughter-in-law is pregnant again. So Julie's going to be a grandmother again. They're due in October, but they're having a little girl. And they're going to be roughly 4 years difference.
0: Okay. 4 years is babysitter status. Like, it's still pretty tight, I think.
1: Okay.
0: As long as you can get it within that 4 or 5 year range, I think they grow up pretty tight.
1: Okay.
0: Plus, the boy is the oldest, right? They got their boy. So that's even better. Because, you know, that way she's got like a older brother looking out for type scenario.
1: Right, right.
0: You know?
1: Rather than an older sister torturing the younger brother.
0: Yeah, that's normally how it goes, man. Witness that on a daily. So I'm really stoked because we got that text yesterday. Ryder's getting some award. He graduates from kindergarten next Thursday. But on Tuesday, the students all get together in the deal, and they get, you know,

0: like a, well, like a stretch, but there is. It's a thing. It's
1: I don't
0: a thing.
1: I don't recall us doing a kindergarten graduation. We did a sixth grade going into junior high, but we never did a kindergarten going into first graduation.
0: Right, right. There's no first grade graduation from what I could tell.
1: Okay.
0: Just
1: kindergarten?
0: Just a kindergarten deal. Maybe it's just because you're going into a, like the real first grade versus some kids don't go to kindergarten. You know, I don't know.
1: Is kindergarten just a half day? Or is it a full day?
0: It's a full day.
1: Okay.
0: Yeah. Preschool, I think, was half day or something. Okay. But yeah, I don't know. Full day, sucker. but they're done next week, so yeah, it's going to be pretty cool, man. He's got a little graduation cap and whatnot. that's fun. I don't care who you are.
1: And what does that make them look like? Class of 20...
0: Man, I don't even know.
1: 2040? No.
0: No.
1: 2038.
0: Is it? Damn.
1: You got 12 years to go, buddy.
0: Damn. Anyway, he took a big crash. I came up with a good way to motivate Ryder, and the plan is working. Like, you'll appreciate this plan. It actually worked out perfect. So I'll tell you about that. Yutana was wild child yesterday on the motorbike, and an update on Princess Nibbles, which is this stupid bunny. Dude, the bunny is... I will say it's entertaining. It's cute. You can't help it. It's tiny, man. The thing's about the size of my pinky finger. And it, you know, it does all the things a bunny does. It washes its face and, you know, gives itself a bath. And it drinks milk out of a little eyelet thing. We asked Google how old it was yesterday.
1: Okay.
0: You know, Monica has that whatever
1: Google's AI is. You take a picture AI of it. Is, yeah.
0: And said, hey, how old is this bunny? And it said between 3 and 4 weeks old, somewhere in that ballpark.
1: Okay.
0: So.
1: And then July 5th, big payday.
0: Oh, yeah. So it's got to go, right?
1: Right.
0: Can live on his own after a month, I think. How big does a bunny need to be in order to survive? I'm like, yeah, man, that bunny's out. But July? Yeah, July 4th, that's like a month. Month of change? Yeah, man, that bunny's out. Damn thing is cute, though. I'll give you a scoop on it in just a second. I get up this morning and I come out of the shower, the bathroom. Monica's got a little bunny on the counter. She's feeding it with a little eye droplet. And I'm like, this thing. This thing is just, it's getting too much attention. Everybody's so concerned about the princess. Oh, and whether or not it's a girl or a boy. Yeah, I found that out yesterday, too.
1: Okay.
0: We had somebody over good with the bunnies. They gave us a quick examination. So we now have determined whether or not Princess Nibbles is a male or female bunny.
1: Still princess regardless.
0: Yeah, it's going to be, yeah. Regardless, it's Nibbles. Is it Mr. Nibbles or Princess Nibbles? I'll tell you next. Break now. We're back at it with Stone Temple Pods. We'll do some Godsmack. 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
6: 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But you also scored cherry red sunglasses, a super cute straw bucket bag, adorable espadrilles, and a bold maxi dress that you can wear pretty much anywhere. And is that a sunny little suitcase?

0: Let's not keep away. 479 KBPI. Princess Nibbles. Well, according to our rabbit professor, is a girl.
1: Oh, okay.
0: Yeah. So retains the princess title, which has me somewhat worried because, you know, you got one female rabbit, you got 40 rabbits. So like within.
1: Oh, yeah.
0: I don't know how fast they grow, but she has grown. Just in a couple days, there's a lot of little videos. Like, it is cute when you see a stupid little 3-4 week old rabbit, you know, eating grass. It's cute. But yeah, that thing is gone by July 4th. We'll see. This was news yesterday. I guess NBC Universal held its upfront presentation yesterday. Big news of the day. They're developing a series based on the Fast and the Furious.
1: Oh, okay.
0: Yes. Well, they say they're developing a series based on the Fast and Furious universe for Peacock. Now, what does that mean? Vin Diesel says they're doing 4 shows. Like, 4 different spinoffs.
1: Right. Like, they'll be Fast and the Furious, The Adventures of Han, or Dom's Birthday, or something.
0: Or Letty opens an OnlyFans account. It's all about the family.
1: I mean, it kind of makes sense that they're doing something a little different, because what I was watching was like, if you want to get all these guys back together to shoot this video or to shoot another movie, it's going to cost you $200 million just to pay for the characters.
0: Yeah, can you imagine what
1: you haven't even put a special effect into the thing. So for this, they could, you know, focus on one person.
0: Yeah, but could you imagine if they got together one more time, the crazy special effects that would come into play? Like, they can go out of this world. They could send a Fiero to space. Wait, they've done that. They've done that. Never mind. They could jump a supercar between... No, they did that too.
1: What if they ride a charger down the face of a dam as it's about to break?
0: Totally plausible. And then does the dam burst and they survive?
1: I think so. I think that's the cliffhanger we've been left on at this point.
0: Oh, okay. I mean, totally see it. I'm not going to go try it today. But yeah, I mean, sure, why not? It's wild because the car was actually spinning out. It was going down so hard that it was, you know, doing a burnout as it was going down the dam. Accelerating speed.
1: Leaving a tire track.
0: Yeah. Terminal velocity overcome by sheer horsepower. Look, it's completely feasible. You guys, you don't understand engineering and mechanics and stuff and physics. It's totally doable. It's just, you know, when he jumped a charger over the ravine with a cable and it hooked
1: right into his bumper.
0: Yeah, when they got over to the other side of the cliff, it magically let go with a turn of the wheel. That could happen. Could. Just don't know, Scoop. It's not the car, it's the dude behind the wheel. Fast and Furious TV show. It's like the Dukes of Hazzard, but, you know, a modern version of it. I can't wait, man. I'm never going to watch that.
1: I mean, maybe if they come out and they promise that none of these have special effects, like everything is done like old school Fall Guy style or
0: they're like, we're doing all our own stunts. It's just them like running stop signs.
1: Just wrecking cars right. Left and right.
0: I tried drifting. It's harder than it looks. Like the dude at the circle drags. All right, let's open the phones. Do your favorite Tuesday. Can we help you out? You got business? Something you like to talk about, chat about, bring some attention to? We're down to help out, man. 303-713-7625-7655. Also 303-631-2946 will get you in. But how can we help you guys? There's Liza's question. You let us know, man. Whether it's a business, finding you something, selling something, whatever you need. Do your favorite Tuesday. Let's fire it up. It's BPI.
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0: is up, Everlast. 8:43. Good morning, man. Stoked for Do Your Favorite Tuesday. Let's get to the phones. Hello, BPI. Who's this?
1: This is Jordan.
0: Jordan. Yeah, I know Jordan. Jordan's got a show, right?
1: Yes, I do.
0: Hello, Jordan. Tell me about the show, man. What's going on in School of Rock?
1: Well, we got the end of the season Aggie show coming up in 3 weeks.
0: All right. School of Rock at the Aggie?
1: Yes, sir.
0: Nice. Okay. Now, tell me a little bit about who's on the lineup. What are you guys going to be covering? Give us a little quick hit as to the show coming up. 3 weeks, you said?
1: Yes, sir. It'll be May 29th through the 31st. I know a lot of adult bands that will be playing at that show. Rock 101 is going to be playing, which is, you know, filled with kids and stuff like that, going to be playing throughout the weekend. And we'll be playing, the Love and Adult Show will be playing Sunday, May 31st at 6:30. We're headlining the weekend.
0: All right, headline the weekend. That's a big spot.
1: Yeah, we headline at the Tom Davis gig, too. So,
0: what are you going to be covering? What are your songs?
1: Well, we're going to be covering the same kind of songs that we did at Tom Davis. And we're going to do one of the songs that we didn't do at Tom Davis, which is Bark at the Moon by Ozzy Osbourne. So, and we're going to be doing quite a few songs that we're doing in our own style. So I tend to be creative with the covers and kind of make it my own, and you know, it turns out to be really good. So we're prepping, we're working on songs, we're trying to
0: do. People buy, you know, tickets, or is it free?
1: Yes, people will have to buy tickets this show, just because it's the Aggie Theater, and they're like maybe $30 each on theaggietheater.com, I believe it is.
0: Okay.
1: And you can go on their events page and scroll down and you can probably see it. So I don't know if it's up yet, but I'll have to double check on that. But
0: cool. And well, keep us up to date on it, man. You said 3 weeks. So it's May 29th through 31st. Aggie, School of Rock, several other bands, couple day events. Yep. So find out more details and get the scoop on it. And you guys are going to go on at what time?
1: We're going to be on 6:30. So, yeah.
2: At the beautiful Aggie Theater, built in 1906.
0: This is awesome.
2: Spent a lot of time there in college. And,
1: oh, yeah. And, Lily, I have a question for you.
0: Go ahead.
1: Would you like to be a special guest of mine?
0: For that show?
1: Yes, sir.
0: I got an appearance May 30th down in Monument, Saturday, on that's Rocky Mountain Motorcycle Plaza. And I see, I got a guy coming in that I went on the adventure ride with that week. You know, I did the adventure ride last August. I got a buddy from California coming out who's picking up a vehicle that week, a Unimog that used to belong to the radio station. Yeah, he's going to pick that vehicle up. I'm just giving it to him because it's all beat up. So, let me find out. I've got some things committed to that date, but not everything. But, yeah, man, I'll see what I can do.
1: Okay, yeah.
0: Give me details.
1: You know, ask. So.
0: Yeah, okay. Man, that's awesome. All right?
1: Yep.
0: All right, buddy. Right on.
1: Yep.
0: See you, buddy. Let's go back to phones at OBPI. Do your favorite Tuesday. Who's this? Hello?
3: Hey, what's up? It's Robert.
0: What's up, Robert? Colorado Land Service, Land and Tree, right?
3: Yes, sir. Colorado Land and Tree LLC.
0: What's up, man? How's things?
3: Busy, but not as busy as expected. But we're out there. We're doing a bunch of the storm damage cleanup. And then we're also doing some of the... we're trying to get back to the trees that did get damaged so that we could clean them up and make sure that we don't have any issues come fall.
0: Okay. So yeah, man, imagine with the snowfall we had last week, there are still all kinds of tree limbs down, branches down, cleanup to be had. That's it's probably huge for you guys right now.
4: Yeah, I mean, mine, I came out that morning, even my ash tree, I had a big branch come right down. Thank God it didn't hit my truck, but it was close.
0: Yeah, I'm sure. My buddy Chris has been over burning a bunch of branches last couple days, man. He's like, we had a couple trees get down, so I'm going to go over to your house and burn them. Use this big old propane torch. But yeah, man, they a bunch of trees broke. There were branches everywhere. So how do people reach you? What else should be going on right now with the trees? This is the time to plant them, right? In the spring?
4: Yeah, this is a good time to do some planting, which is good for, you know, your fruit trees and stuff like that. It's still not too warm, and the ground isn't frozen or hard to dig up, unless you're digging into clay, which I wouldn't, you know, suggest planting a tree with that. So it's about location as well. So, and, you know, we're still doing, there's a lot of non-ornamental fruit trees that can still be trimmed right around this time. And everything's coming out of dormancy, so we'll see how things work out. We're still getting those little micro bursts of winds that's still causing problems as well. So it's Colorado, you know.
0: Amen to that. All right, man. How do people reach you, Robert? What's the best way?
4: 720-628-1344. That's my cell phone number. And then there's ColoradoLandAndTreeLLC.com, which is our website. And that's usually about the easiest way to get a hold of me.
0: 720-628-1344.
4: Yes, sir.
0: All right, Robert. Right on, buddy. Good hearing from you, man. Hope all is well.
4: Right on, man. Take your light.
0: See you, buddy. Colorado Land and Tree Services. Make sure you're if you're in need of anything to do with your trees, get the dude who's good at it. Little monkey. I imagine there's some people that's like, when that job is done, they fill out the tree four or five times. They're like, I should have called somebody.
2: We've had the truck with the bucket out at our place for the last week. They've been doing the tree cleanup.
0: And they always make climbing a ladder sound so dangerous. The gutter company's like, oh, you don't want to be on a ladder. I'm like, why not? But, you know, hanging up in a tree is different. All right. Anybody else? Hello, BPI. Who's this?
5: It's Reno.
0: What's up, Reno?
5: I'm all right. How are you?
0: Good, brother. Good, man. How can we help? Do your favorite Tuesday. What's up?
5: All right. So I got a card from you guys a couple Christmases ago. Not like last Christmas, but the one before that.
0: Oh, and you got a card for Christmas?
5: Yes, sir.
0: Okay. Yeah. Cool. Well, tell me about it.
5: Well, it's been a blessing since. Thank you very much again. It's helped us out a lot, and we've been putting some miles on it. So
0: good.
5: With that being said, I know you got your DPI people out there, and I'm looking for like a budget tune-up type of thing, you know, all that to go through my car and on a budget.
0: Here, hang on.
2: First off, what part of town are you in?
5: I'm in Littleton.
2: Okay.
0: Here, call my buddy. I bet Chris would do it. Chris, here, ready? You got a pen handy?
5: Yes, sir.
0: Here's your number. Call Chris. 321. It's not a local number, but it's been his number ever since I've known the guy. 321-271-3627.
5: Okay. 3627.
0: Yeah, he could help you out and do a tune-up on a car. What kind of car was it?
5: It's a Dodge Journey 2009.
0: Okay. Yeah, man. He cracked that off. And then we have, what's the name of our mobile mechanic, too? But Chris does a lot of that same stuff. Probably a little bit more affordable. Call Chris first. And if you can't reach him, call me back and let me know.
5: All right. Sounds good. Thank you.
0: Okay. I'm glad the car's been a blessing, bro.
5: Yeah, man. It has. Thank you.
0: All right, buddy. Take care.
5: All right. You too.
0: Okay. So, yeah, man. I hope he's gone a couple years. Always changed the oil in the last couple years.
2: Let's hope at least once.
0: Hello, BPI. Who's this?
6: Hey, Willie. It's Coach. How you doing, brother?
0: What up, Coach?
6: Hey, just I was going to ask for a pair of those Mandalorian tickets.
0: Yeah, man. It's close. About 8 minutes away, we'll start breaking those off.
6: Oh, right on. Okay. All right.
0: All right, man.
6: Hey, how you guys doing, man? You guys set me up last year on Do Your Favorite Tuesday. You set me up with a date for the Savannah Bananas game.
2: Oh, and how'd that date work out?
6: You know, you had a whole bunch of freaks call, that's for sure. But the date that I ended up taking was actually pretty cool. We had a good time.
2: And you're married now?
6: No. Oh, no, okay. It didn't work out that
0: with
6: well.
0: With six kids. she had five of them before. All right, man. Well, look, always down to help out, bro. Always down to help out.
6: All right, man.
0: All right, buddy. Take care, man. So, yeah, do your favorite Tuesday. Here's your number, 303-713-7625-7655 or 303-631-2946. Another round and falling in reverse. Here's Bad Guys, BP.

0: Traveling in Reverse and Bad Guy. It's mostly not KBPI. Loving that one. All right, so Do You a Favor Tuesday. You have a business, something we can help with. You got a yard sale. You're trying to get rid of something, trying to find something. I need a dumpster. I got to get a roll-off here before long. Shout out to Fusion. That's who I'll go with. They're always good. Couple other things, dude. How about this? Like, straight up weapons-grade mental warfare. I put down on my boy yesterday.
1: Oh?
0: Well, technically Sunday. You know, Sunday, I mentioned that his buddy Lane came over. Lane had a quad, but he didn't have a motorcycle, right?
1: Okay.
0: So Lane took to riding that little P-Dub, that little Yamaha I got, like crazy. Couldn't get him off of it.
1: Now, Lane's not the one who screwed himself up and ended up in the hospital.
0: No, that was, yeah, update on him. Broke his nose, but nothing else. His face all swelled up and bruised. But, yeah, man, outside of that, I still don't know if the mom ratted me out or not.
1: Oh, okay.
0: I don't know if she said he crashed at my house or crashed, which is what I was trying to get her to say, in an easement.
1: Right. So back to Lane.
0: Back to Lane. Lane comes over. Lane's 6. Ryder is 5. They wrestle together. They're good buddies. And they're very competitive with one another because they're about the same size, you know, like the same stuff. So Lane is all over the dirt bike. Ryder doesn't necessarily get motivated to ride the dirt bike unless there's somebody else either riding it or that he can have his competition. You know what I'm saying?
1: Okay.
0: He's very competitive driven. So Lou, Lane's dad, is like, man, I'm going to have to get Lane a dirt bike now. And I said, you know what? It just so happens I've got like 10 of these stupid things. These little dumb 50. I had a little JJ or whatever, Suzuki. It's like a 90s 50cc one. It's the one Ryder. So 2 years ago when I got this bike, I bought like 3 or 4 bikes for like $1,200. Some BPI listener caught up. I said, none of them run. They all got little carburetor issues because they do when they sit that long.
1: Right.
0: But he's like, I saw all of them for like $1,200. So I was like, I'm in on it. So I bought them all. And that little yellow one, I said, dude, I had this thing running 1.5, 2 years ago. Ryder rode it, crashed it, and didn't want anything to do with it. So I got the P-Dub because that one had gears and the rear brake was on the foot, not on the hands. So it's a little bit more things to think about or kind of wrap your head around. But if you want that one, I'll give it to you. And all you got to do is clean out the carburetor. It should fire right up. And, you know, he'll have a bike. So I gave it to him on Sunday. They load up in their truck. He sends me a video yesterday of Lane riding that motorcycle in their 10-acre pasture.
1: Very nice.
0: And I'm like, yes. And you know why that was strategic, like mental warfare on my behalf?
1: Why is that?
0: Because now I showed Ryder a video. Look, Lane's riding his own dirt bike. He's like, Lane got a dirt bike? He's like, I go, yeah, that yellow one you didn't want. And he's like, oh. He's like, so Lane's going to ride too? And I'm like, yeah. He goes, I need to go out and ride. And I'm like, yeah, you do. Yes, you do.
1: Yeah, so, you better ride better than Lane.
0: So, yeah, man, that was the whole plan, because now they can get together and they can ride together, you know, around the old track. And, you know, he's much more apt to do it because he's the chill kid. Ryder's the chill. He'll be like, yeah, man, I'm going to lay back, watch some Teen Titans. Just chill. But yeah, man, if he's got a little inspiration, a little buddy companion to go and try to race with, he's all over it. So, man, it worked like a charm. He's like, next thing you know, he's like, Dad, I'm going to get my pants on and shoes on. We're going to go ride. I'm like, yeah.
1: So, I think what you've really done is you've started Elbert County's first gang.
0: Okay. It's awesome. It wouldn't be the first gang. just another.
1: The newest.
0: Yeah. But yeah, man, that's the plan. And I think it's working already. So I'm like, yes, little riding buddy. Get him off the couch, away from the screen, out on the dirt track. Hashtag win-win. All right, so Do You a Favor Tuesday calls continue. 303-713-7625, 7655, or 303-631-2946. A couple things to tell you about. We got the cool cruise to Lingotex Car Show. More on that as we get a little bit closer. And who we're going to be doing cruising for a cause for it and all that. That's going to be good. May 30th, I'm going to be a Monument at Rocky Mountain. I bought that bike at Rocky Mountain Cycle Center. They're going to do a little KVPI thing in Monument on May 30th and do a special on a Saturday. I was just telling the School of Rock guy about it. So if you guys are looking for some deals on bikes, they'll have a bunch of them on that day. Other than that, we'll take a break. We'll start lining up for tickets. We got a bunch of them. So a bunch of movie passes, believe it or not. There's some... Well, some killer movies coming out. Give us a quick rundown.
1: So we've got some tickets to Tom Clancy's Jack Ryan Ghost War. That screening is on Monday. Also on Monday, we have a screening for Star Wars, The Mandalorian and Grogu, the first big in-theater release in a little while.
0: That's going to be huge.
1: If movies aren't your thing, we have some tickets to Amon Amarth, and we have some tickets to Ricky Rackman, who's going to be telling rock and roll stories at the

So your kid's supposed to be doing homework, and they got the YouTube on. Well, screw that annoying crap. Tell your smart device to play KBPI on iHeartRadio instead.

0: Don't pay reward the scars, man. Damn. That's a good one. Oh, I like that track. That new one? Oh, that's a crusher. All right, so it's Do You a Favor Tuesday. Let's go to the phones because, man, y'all want some tickets. Can't say I blame you. Let's hit him up. Low BPI, who's this?
1: Hey, man, it's Raymond.
0: Raymond, what up, bro?
1: Hey, how's it going?
0: It's going good, man. What can we help you out with tickets for?
1: If I can get on that list for Death Clock.
2: Well, let's go with something.
1: I'm on clock.
2: There you go.
0: Gotcha.
1: I'm on tomorrow.
2: If yes. Death Clock's opening up for that one, I am unaware, but that could be the case.
0: Cool. Hello, BPI. Who's this?
3: Hi, this is Justin.
0: Justin, how can we help out? Do you a favor Tuesday?
3: Hey, man, I'm looking to get on that I'm on Mark to get list.
0: Cool. All right, man. Hang on. We'll get you on that list, man. Don't go anywhere. Hello, BPI. Who's this? Hello?
4: Mike.
0: What's up, Mike? Do you a favor Tuesday, boss. How can we help? Doing good, man.
4: Checking on what list you got.
0: Dude, we got a few of them.
2: So we've got tickets to Amon Amarth. That is our popular ticket right now. We've also got tickets to Ricky Rackman, July 26th at the Oriental. We have some movie passes, Star Wars, The Mandalorian, and Grogu. That is going on Monday. Also on Monday, Tom Clancy's Jack Ryan Ghost War.
4: Let's go to Amarni.
2: Amon Amarth?
4: Yes, sir.
0: Okay. Gotcha. Boom. Hello, BPI. Who's this?
5: Morning, brother. This is Mark.
0: What's up, Mark? Do you a favor Tuesday, my friend. What's up?
5: You bet. I have no idea what it'll be like, but I think I'd like to get on the list for Ricky Rackman.
0: There you go.
2: Ricky.
0: Ricky, it is. First one on Ricky.
2: Hang on.
0: Hello, BPI. Who's this?
6: Hey, it's Stephanie.
0: Stephanie. What up, Steph?
6: Hey, how are you guys doing today?
0: Doing awesome. Do you a favor Tuesday course. How can we help you out?
6: I am going to get on the Amon Amarth list.
0: Ah, the Amon Amarth list. Let's get her on it, Scoop.
2: No idea. She's that'd be every so
0: Thursday.
2: Popular.
0: Yeah, she's our every Thursday caller. All right, it is popular today. Here you go, a little break in Benjamin Angel's Fall. It's 179 KBPI.

0: tickets, maybe promote your business or anything else we can do to help you out, let's hit it up. Hello, VPI. Who's this?
1: Hi, it's Jessica.
0: What's up, Jessica?
1: How's it going?
0: You tell us. How are you doing?
1: I would love to get on some tickets.
2: You totally cut out when you said what tickets you wanted.
0: I'm on a Mars.
1: Oh, it's, yep, I'm on a Mars.
0: Okay. Yeah. She totally loved that scoop. Hello, VPI. Who's this?
3: Hi. Hi. Jeannie,
0: what are you doing, Jeannie?
3: I am enjoying the beautiful Colorado morning. And I was so glad to get the tree person. I got, and Chris.
0: Oh,
3: so
0: Robert.
3: Robert and Chris. Do your favor Tuesday. Does a favor to us as consumers too, so I appreciate what you do. It really does help. Anyway, my daughter Jules, Julia, is born Jules turned 40 on May the 4th.
0: Ooh!
3: And I would love to send her. And she, by the way, she was the one who got stolen or kidnapped from St. Anthony's Hospital in 1986. Yeah.
0: Great.
3: And she, the person ended up just having a mental problem. They gave her treatment and no jail time, and everybody was happy she returned her, and it was all good.
0: What a crazy story.
2: Does she ever contact her, like, in the future as, like, you know, she was my mom for a week or however long?
0: She better
3: was,
0: not.
3: That was about a day and a half. And once she kind of came to and realized she had the baby, like, goodness. And she told her sister. And she tried to return them, but there was too many police. Isn't that funny? But God bless the girl, however she's doing now. And I'm glad the justice system actually worked. Anyway.
0: I used to say my dad took me everywhere, but I'd always find my way back.
3: Fitting for your dad. Anyway, I would love to send her and her hubby Adam to Mandalorian and Grogu.
2: Okay.
0: Jay, hang on.
2: We'll make that happen. Hang on.
0: Hello, EPI. Who's this?
4: Hey, Louie. It's Pam.
0: Pam! Happy birthday, Pam.
4: Well, thank you so much.
0: Sure. All right, how can we help out? Do your favorite Tuesday. What's up?
4: Oh, I was wondering what I could get from you guys, some movie tickets or maybe a concert ticket or something.
2: So we've got tickets for Tom Clancy's Jack Ryan Ghost War.
0: Ooh.
2: That is all one movie. That screening is on Monday.
0: Big title, one movie.
2: Another big title with one movie, Star Wars, The Mandalorian, ooh, and Grogu. That is also Monday. We got about 10 pairs of tickets for that if you're interested. On top of that, we got tickets to Amon Amarth. That's going on at the Junkyard on May 19th. Or Ricky Rackman's going to be telling some rock and roll stories July 26th at the O.
4: Oh, I would like the first movie that you told me about.
2: Jack Ryan, Ghost War.
4: Yeah, Jack Ryan.
2: Okay. It's a Tom Clancy movie, so that'll be fantastic.
0: And it's a Ghost War.
2: Sure.
0: I mean, what are you using that? all right, hang on. Hello, VPI. Who's this?
5: Hi, this is Romero.
0: What's up, Romero? Do your favorite Tuesday. How can we help?
5: Yeah, hi. I was wondering to see if I can get the tickets for Star Wars, the movie.
2: Star Wars.
0: Sure, man. Hang on. Bam. All right. All fooled up. We'll take some info, get back to you another round, do your favorite Tuesday calls after the break. And let's see. Oh, cool. Some old school cool Motorhead on the way, some Five Finger and more. It's 179 KBPI.
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0: Yeah, the Motorhead and Ace of Spades, 9:37 on a Do You a Favor Tuesday, which really is just you guys calling for tickets. we're glad to dish them out. Let's go to phones. Hello, BPI. Who is this?
1: Wow. Yo, Todd.
0: What's up, man?
1: Yo, how you doing?
0: Doing good. Do You a Favor Tuesday. What can we help you with?
1: I definitely got to get on that. I'm on clock.
0: All right. Hang on. Wait, is the what?
2: I don't know. They're doing dishes or something.
0: Hello, BPI. Who's this?
3: What's up, Willie? It's Coach again.
0: What's up, Coach?
3: Hey, I wanted to get on the list for those Mandalorian tickets, brother.
0: Yeah, man.
2: Mando.
4: Have you been watching the whole series? Are you up to date?
3: Yeah, for the most part, yep. I think I may have missed the last,
4: Okay.
0: Is that big? This is a movie, though, right?
4: This is a movie, yeah. There's, I think there's two seasons worth of, maybe three of The Mandalorian and Grogu, and then there's also the spinoff of The Book of Boba
0: Fett.
4: Does
0: this play out the TV series, though?
4: It will be related to it. I believe it's its own standalone story involving the characters from the TV show.
0: Okay. But nothing from the plot.
4: I don't think you need to have watched the TV show to understand what's going on in the movie.
0: Okay.
4: If you're just showing up fresh, I think they'll catch you up real fast.
0: Okay, good. Hello, BPI. Who's this?
5: This is Paul.
0: What's up, Paul?
5: Not much. Just collecting trash for the day and doing solid weight.
0: Nice. So, Do You a Favor Tuesday, man. What list can we get you on?
5: I was trying to get the Mandalorian ticket.
0: Sure.
4: Mando it is. Hang on.
0: Hang on, man. It looks popular enough. Hello, BPI. Who's this?
6: This is Molly.
0: What up, Molly?
6: Not much. What up with you guys?
0: Hey, Do You a Favor Tuesday. Just trying to help some people out.
6: Sounds like a plan.
0: What are you...
6: Listening to my favorite guys and my favorite show all the time.
0: So, what list you want to get on?
6: The Mandalorian, please.
0: There you go. All right. Hang on.
6: Right on.
0: This would be a big one, it looks like. Hello, BPI. Who's this? Hello. And one and two and a hello.
7: Hey, what's up, B?
0: What up, man? Do You a Favor Tuesday.
7: It's a great day, bud. Trying to get some of the Mandalorian tickets.
0: All right, man. Hang on the line. There you go. Got a whole list of them there to go track down, get some info. I think we had 10 of those, right? We got to be getting close.
4: Yeah, we're getting close. So.
0: But 9:40 with some five finger letter rips, BPI. Yeah.

0: Good stuff there. The 5 feet that punch. Excited about that show, man. Oof. That's going to be a good one. Be sure to grab those tickets. Trust me, when he's dropping this Eye of the Storm track, it's going to be awesome. It's going to be a lot of people that are blown away by it. Scoop's heard it. A few of my friends have heard it. It's a pounder, man. It's going to be awesome. To the phones we go. Final round? Wow. Hello, BPI. Who's this?
1: Hey, man, this is Justin from earlier. I didn't hear you say hang on the phone, so I'm just trying to get those amount of my tickets filled.
0: Okay. Hang on, man. Hang on. Hello, BPI. Who's this? Hello.
2: Hello.
0: Yo, man. What's your name?
2: Hey, Marty.
0: Marty, how can we help out? Do you favor Tuesday?
2: Can I get on the list for I'm in a Mars, please?
0: Yep.
3: Okay.
0: Hang on. Hello, BPI. Who's this? Hello.
4: Hey, Jacob, man.
0: What's up, Jacob? How you doing, man?
4: How's it going?
0: Good, brother. Do your favorite Tuesday. What list?
4: I think I would want to go to Amon Amarth, but I don't think I'll be able to make that. So I'm going to go with the Mandalorian tickets if I could. Get on that list.
0: Okay. Sure. Hang on. All right, full lines, man. Big plans night, Scoop. What's on the plate?
3: It's Tuesday. It's the first Tuesday with no new Daredevil tonight.
0: So. Oh, man. Tragic.
3: Tragic. I have no idea what I'm doing tonight. Okay. A little 3D printing. I know I need to go to the mailbox today, but other than that, nothing. You?
0: Probably. Probably going to be riding some dirt bikes knowing my kids. let's see. I got to go to, I'm going probably up at Grumpy Gills today. Get some pond stuff.
3: Oh, fish day, huh?
0: Do a little pond maintenance, if you will. Got a bunch of minnows. Some of my friends been out there snatching up a couple fish lately. Some good ones. So, yeah, man. Try to buy some fish. Dude, I got to get a hold of Rod from Beaver Fish Farm. He's going to call me back. Got to get a couple others. So, that and probably a little motorcycle ride. It's a little cooler day. So, hope you guys get out and enjoy it, as always. First responders and veterans, mad respect for all you all do. Appreciate you all a ton. Couple dates to keep down on the calendar. May 30th, I think there's a car show that we may be plugged into, but definitely June 6th is the Lincoln Tech car show.
3: Yep.
0: June 6th is the Lincoln Tech car show. It is a big one, too. We're going to be doing a cruise there from probably the radio station, Original Pancake House. So if you want to get plugged in on that, make sure you start paying attention. We'll have, like, you know, probably 20 to 25 spots available for the Lincoln Tech car show. Get everybody signed up for doing a little cruising for a cause deal. Tell you more about that as we get closer to it. But yeah, that is going to be an awesome show. June 6th, jot that one down, okay? You guys have an awesome afternoon. We'll see you back at it bright and early tomorrow, Wednesday, to tee things up. We're going to leave you with, I don't know what's on the plate here. Let's see. So let's go Soundgarden. A little Papa Roach throwing at you. You guys enjoy your day. We'll see you tomorrow. It's 107.9 KBPI.
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I, for one, am very excited about this new Evanescence album. It's going to be out a little less than a month from now, that first week of June. 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They're going to be swinging by Red Rocks in October. This is new Evanescence. It's called Who Will You Follow? KBPI.

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The Avs one win away for the Western Conference Final. 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

Broncos' full schedule is going to be revealed this Thursday evening, and the full NFL schedule for all the teams. ESPN reported today that the Broncos and the Chiefs are going to square off September 14th in the first Monday Night Football game of the season. It's going to be amazing. Volbeat, we're nonstop. KBPI.

0: CBPI, what's going on?
1: Hey, Allie, it's been a rough couple of days. Can I get some falling in reverse?
0: Yeah.
1: Thanks.
0: Sorry you're having a trash day. We're nonstop. 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
1: with Ellie. Do you remember the band called Dead Z? Well, it was formed by Elijah Blue Allman, who is the son of Greg Allman, yes, and Cher. Well, they put together, put out a couple albums over their time, but they did a cover of the Rolling Stones' Paint It Black, and that's your cover song of the day, Under the Covers with Ally. KBPI.

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1: 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Anyone? 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

Yeah, congrats to the Avs, who are now just one game away from putting away Minnesota Wild. It's game five coming up tomorrow here at home. And then we get to face either Vegas or Anaheim. KBVI, it's Bush.

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0: That would be awesome if you did that for us.

get to take on their rivals, the Chiefs, for the very first Monday Night Football game of the upcoming season. ESPN told us that that's the first game, Monday Night Football game of the season on September 14th. Especially after the Broncos grabbed that AFC title from the Chiefs last season, ending their 9-year streak atop the division. We'll get the full schedule on Thursday evening. 107.9 KBPI, it's Prong, we're nonstop.

Yeah, can I get a extra large sausage pizza? Hold the commercials. 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

0: So stoked for Iron Maiden getting into the Rock and Roll Hall of Fame in November. Bummed that they're not going to be able to be there, though, because they're on tour.
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0: That's terrible timing. 107.9 KBPI, Tally. I'll repeat your keyword to grab $1,000 to go fund yourself. 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

back to that kind of industrial sound for a minute from this band, Gravity Kills. I mean, this was their biggest hit, and it was a monster. This song wouldn't go away for like 2 years. Guilty? And then we will try and take away the guilt of bills and everything else.

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0: 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Looks kind of like a butt. Yeah, that's the one.

Leg two of the Power Up Tour is going to start in Charlotte July the 11th. Just FYI, Metallica's here. Off their record of 90,000 plus people, they played the old Olympic Stadium in Athens, Greece, and packed it beyond belief. James and the guys were like, we can't believe it, but thank you to everyone who came far and wide, because for them it was a destination show in a lot of aspects. The Unforgiven is on 107.9 BPI.

Mavs are going to go far, kid. They did it again last night, beat the Wild, flipped it around after that embarrassing loss the game before, which had everybody questioning, are we going to bow out? Well, look, we're not done yet, but we're in a much better place winning that game last night. We play again tomorrow. It is BPI.

0: 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I was just playing games. 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

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Now, today, if you haven't checked, so last night, Brent and Zach from Shinedown showed up, played on the American Idol grand finale last night. So did Vince and the whole band, Motley Crue. They performed with Carrie Underwood. Both did a phenomenal job. And this, if you don't believe how much better Vince is singing now, sadly, after his stroke and retraining, punch up my blog, kbpi.com, and watch him from last night. You see for yourself.

0: 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You will hear that. We've got your chance at a grand. You ready? Last keyword of the day today for Go Fund Yourself right after Rob Zombie with a big rig and BPI.
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So Five Finger Death Punch is doing their Wall of Heroes with this upcoming tour. If you haven't seen what that's all about, pull up their social media. That's the best place really to find out all about it. How to nominate someone to be a part of it as well. As we are just a week and a half away from Memorial Day weekend, where we remember too, it's BPI.

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Papa Roach. Closer and closer, I'm told, we're getting to the name of the new album and its release date. So hold tight, we'll let you know. It's Even If It Kills Me, is BPI Rocks.

You just finished putting somebody on the road. You go hang out with Guns N' Roses in the city of their choosing, doing that VIP. Now we're doing it with Weezer. Not only that, but you get to play pickleball with the band. And you'd be like, I don't know how to play pickleball. Well, they'll show you. Either that or just go to the pickleball court, hang out, drink, and stare at the pickleball court. It's up to you if you want to win this. Open up the app. If it's not already on, fire us up 107.9 KBPI and tap contest.